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So, the congregation please rise and sing aloud.

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